motherfucker. We got Disclosure in this motherfucker. We got Laven Kali in this motherfucker, man. Sheesh. UK and LA in this motherfucker, man. Oh yeah. Let's get it.

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1: SRB separation confirmed. 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
2: Yo, yo, yo, yo! Report, report, everyone report in! That's right, it's magic. It's magic like the three. But yo, don't ever get it misconstrued when you see us coming through with them Dayglo colors. 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So if you throw it towards us, we gonna run it back.

0: County, we up in here. But we gonna take it on over to Queens, to my brothers in the Bridge, who's about to run it back.
1: Hey yo,
2: they go Jungle right there.
1: Hey yo, everybody get back. Everybody look out.

How can you be so hateful? How can you fight for violence instead of hope? Do you know love?

0: Hey. Hey, it's me.
1: I know who it is.
0: Oh, okay.
1: I am not in the mood for this shit tonight.
0: Listen, there's something that
1: I have to be up at 5 a.m.
0: You make it sound like I got the wrong number.
1: Well, maybe you should stop calling then.
0: But I had another weird dream about you.
1: What?
0: It's like the same thing just keeps happening.

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This journey has its ups, its downs, its paradoxes. But we are not just human beings, we are human becoming. Stepping into each stride by stride, moment by moment. The darkness and the light is both home.

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1: Three five seven on my hip, tryna pop. 357 like I'm heading whips cross. 357 baddies on my top. Three lean, Molly in my bag. Where you

0: Hey. 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
1: I know who it is.
0: Oh, okay.
1: I am not in the mood for this shit tonight.
0: Listen, there's something I have to...
1: I have to be up at 5 a.m.
0: You make it sound like I got the wrong number.
1: Well, maybe you should stop calling then.
0: But I had another weird dream about you.
1: What?
0: It's like the same thing. Just keeps happening.

0: 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It breaks and you can't fix it, you know, agree.
1: Great.
0: Fucking pussy.

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1: I wouldn't lie. If you're an English rose, I wouldn't lie to you. I tell you how it is. I will treat you with the utmost respect, only if you respect me a little bit, Elizabeth. You can't?
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1: Tell him.
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1: Gandamon.
0: Bit so sticky like a whole grown. 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
0: Oh, okay.
1: I am not in the mood for this shit tonight.
0: Listen, there's something I have to
1: be up at 5 a.m.
0: You make it sound like I got the wrong number.
1: Well, maybe you should stop calling then.
0: But I had another weird dream about you.
1: What?
0: It's like the same thing. Just keeps happening.

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Now, there are things when I look back and start thinking, man, where did my life go? But you know what? There's one thing I never asked myself. That is,